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1: You were listening to a violin recital in the rag Ahir Bhairab. Our artist was Orpon Basu. Accompanying our artist on the tabla was Tarun Roy. This program was earlier recorded and produced in the studios of All India Radio Kolkata for Ragam 24/7 on DTH, anytime Indian music.

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That was Raag Gaud Malhar. 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